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4: The idea of sharing a story and building empathy is that you learn to walk in other people's shoes. You learn to listen to other people who are not like you, who are unlike you, so that you can understand who they are. And I think that is missing in the world.
5: Nemusha mani oshejeni wangano na marefeta katakate karuto kumadhukuru ni itika ni itika unta ine ya Nairobi. 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
4: We've designed programming that seeks to showcase how united we are despite our diversity, despite our uniqueness. And today was just sort of like a culmination of all the work we've been doing over the past 9 months.
6: In an age where adolescents, who are the majority who are participating, are trying to discover themselves, are trying to find their identity and their self-image, their disconnection of self, hope, and others has been cut short by Narrative 4.
7: Person who really wants to become like a screenplay writer. Since I'm a huge movie nerd, I love all of the movies made by Hollywood, Bollywood, you name it. I just wanted to come here also to learn how to write narratives and to connect with other people, learning how to tell other people's stories.
5: Mufago ini waruto manadagadha gugutu kafarodhi yadhayo na atogori ya mekidirete. 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
7: It had made me forcefully learn empathy and how to connect with other students as well.
8: It has changed me a lot. I can now see the world in a different point of view. Mental health is also a very key factor in this world today.
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8: 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So we have received letters requesting for us to process the redundancies.
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9: 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One of our key inputs, calcium nitrate, in our industry has doubled the last 3 months.
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10: There's been the introduction of a UCR fee, which is a unique consignment reference fee for each unique consignment that you ship out of Kenya. And this started 2 years ago. There's no additional value. Before, there was just a transaction fee. Now you pay $10 on top of the transaction fee.
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11: 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They have been doing it for decades. All they're saying is slow down on the levies, slow down on the additional taxes
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3: Okay.
2: So toward the that attitude ukoroga na ithe tena majority no one yakinya kwadio maundu marito ha utire na ndu bararuga makwaria utire ndu mangihota go to defend to do we were more interested in the party lineage than the quality of the leaders we are electing.
3: Okay.
2: No nyede go kwera na tiwega go compare maybe to your mentioned regions no ukora some communities out of maybe there are 8 or so counties. The senators out of those maybe 7 okora tano ni mawakili.
3: Okay.
2: So hidi yo the kwena dogamano ni mekurugamana na ma defend their issues.
3: Yes.
2: Okonika huwa mureda gukuru kwena more budgeting. So tragedy akugatirire the issue of the quality of leaders is very important.
3: Okay.
2: Party may be important but I want to insist that dogetuma modo in a legislative process if they don't have the skills or na nidigeda utumukundo without the skills. Na tikugati tureda ma professor. Ehe.
3: Okay.
2: Kurena do they are good in business akememwe noyo no kugatirire the party euphoria is dangerous.
3: Okay.
2: Because party euphoria can lead us to elect people merely on party and forget the qualities necessary.
3: Okay.
2: Kinyukia be.
3: Hideo okiuga tohenetio togadura gatogege.
2: Yeah.
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3: Okay.
2: So, nikuwa doga kati, let us look at individual merit.
3: Okay. 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
2: Ni digeda go personalize that debate. I leave it to the people to make their choices. No to menye according to me. That matua mavo rori mati me kagerodo nyoine madikoine onatigo koredi ne mame kagero bunge mame kagero senate mame kagero in our county assemblies and also at the cabinet level.
3: Okay.
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1: 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So even as we think moving forward, there must be people who can be able to talk, negotiate, agree with other different parties and move forward.
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1: Because the issue was not about a particular constituency. Ned medakwa hi wawoyu, but togeragia kugatiriri. 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Twarenado very strong in that parliament.
0: Okay.
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0: Okay. 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
1: 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Hoe two counties chitu. Todo na wado igina wakoraka ni suppliers at the county level.
0: Yes.
1: 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Thank you.
0: 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Na makali horo wa dhogo na munene wa energy, especially dhitima. Are Kenyans overtaxed?
1: I would say that as an individual first, no one any day a Kenyan at the end of the day,
0: yes.
1: I would rather taxes were lower. But the reality of running a government is that maybe we are lower taxes, ni kugahi hinakyo kidu murahi anaga for free, muogerere. Kaudu kagigu. Noru kiri atogeda, in my opinion, is that first, every tax that we pay must be put to good use.
0: Okay.
1: Good use. 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
0: Okay.
1: And this is both at the county level and at the national level.
0: Okay.
1: 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And this is across the board. 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Even us as leaders, towa kuro to be part of it.
0: Okay.
1: 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So I think initially what was anticipated, tatu kuri adwa melua bracket, the people who earn less, there is a proposal to scrap that tax.
0: Okay.
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0: 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Dutha wa ukorome operation kururino wa Kenya for 40 years. I can give you several.
1: Yes. So the truth is this.
0: Yes.
1: First, CMC is a company owned by people in the Middle East.
0: Okay.
1: They made a decision to exit the African market, including Uganda, including Tanzania,
0: sure.
1: And Kenya.
0: Mm.
1: Na wira wawari wakwe diya matiga na mitoka ya Ford. no, really, a man decided to co-exit Africa. So Kenya cannot be said the reason why they exited Africa.
0: Okay, okay.
1: So ne business strategy.
0: Okay.
1: Number two, my exit to kugaru matigema umatie dagio. Biashara yero iro ni another company. 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
0: Okay.
1: 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But I can say that for every one company that may have closed for one reason or the other, we have about 10 that have come.
0: Okay.
1: Na no nyede kukwira, hedeo the todu nini, kwe todu nakamwe kegagu the Yururuka, even in the whole world, interest here, different companies across the whole world, Uguka Kenya, is very high. In fact, in the whole of East and Central Africa, Nirole Kenya, President Macron wa France arare guku. 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
0: Okay. 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
1: So gushe no egatuge kiama kia adikani. 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
0: Yes.
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9: 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That is how we solve national issues. We don't solve them by banning our houses and our shops and our matatus.
0: Okay. 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Could this be also ati adone frustrated?
9: My view is that there's a leadership problem. Tawa role of leadership is to create hope.
0: Yes.
9: Agikoro uradhi ukaruga mahandu na for your 30 minutes. 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
0: Mm.
9: Government is a, is all of us put together. Ari ama heto ovishi different. 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Hei, adoa medhirika.

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1: Na ni mahigurite mirango ya wasi. 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
1: 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To do decision niri ukumiki hedeo, no ikoru niri ya egidhu kia kana uge kiuo, kige kati. But the first thing tuga niate, let us also learn to give hope.
2: Okay.
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2: Okay.
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1: 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So the government is equal to the president. Government is all of us put together. And I'm here to obviously different. Kwena governor, kwena senator, kwena MCA, kwena IO, the Kinyama PSs. PS wa energy, wa thitima, etako wa shira, mwaku, magwito. 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
2: Okay.
1: Na juge riri twa koronithwiri twina a lot of negativity. Also the response may also appear to be targeting the same community ereko without really solutions. But ona tugete ugore not to a day gukoro toke distance na to criticize the comments by Hassan Omar.
2: Okay, goda ukahau, yes.
1: Because the future of Kenya and any political position that any individual can run is clearly outlined in the constitution and it is not a gift or an invitation from anybody. And any member, any Kenyan, any citizen who qualifies, whether he happens to be a Kikuyu or a Luo or a Kamba, whatever the community, does not require the blessings of Hassan Omar

0: to vie or even to win for the position. So it is extremely wrong, irresponsible, and reckless for that kind of utterance.
1: Okay.
0: And any profiling of a particular community at any one time should not be encouraged. And it is for this reason that we are also calling upon the agencies responsible for anti-ethnic hatred to also take action.
1: Okay.
0: Because that's not the future we want of our country.
1: Okay.
0: Now, if you have differences with a particular person, or you don't like even their political position, that is not a reason enough for you to profile a community negatively.
1: Okay.
0: So members of the Kikuyu community are not, or Mount Kenya generally, are not in Kenya on invitation from anybody.
1: Okay.
0: They are here just like any other community, and they enjoy rights just like anybody else. Mm. And so we cannot be intimidated.
1: Okay.
0: That cannot happen.
1: Okay.
0: Thank you.
2: Eka tole kiena dato eno, Mahesh. 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
0: So first nega kuga matatu shia gudi wito shitago molo line. 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
1: Okay.
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0: Na juge ni toko yetu toki ya nado wa moshi. 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
0: And where, how are our communities safer and better? 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
11: The idea of sharing a story and building empathy is that you learn to walk in other people's shoes. You learn to listen to other people who are not like you, who are unlike you, so that you can understand who they are. And I think that is missing in the world.
12: Nemushe mani washejeni wangano na marefeta katakate karuto kumadhukuru initiganete kaunta ine ya Nairobi. 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
11: We've designed programming that seeks to showcase how united we are despite our diversity. Despite our uniqueness. And today was just sort of like a culmination of all the work we've been doing over the past 9 months.
13: In an age where adolescents, who are the majority who are participating, are trying to discover themselves, are trying to find their identity and their self-image, their disconnection of self, hope, and others has been cut short by Narrative 4.
12: This.
14: I'm a person who really wants to become like a screenplay writer. Since I'm a huge movie nerd, I love all of the movies made by Hollywood, Bollywood, you name it. I just wanted to come here also to learn how to write narratives and to connect with other people, learning how to tell other people's stories.
12: Mufago ini waruto maradagada gugutu kafarodhi yadhayo na atogori ya mekidirete. 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
14: It had made me forcefully learn empathy and how to connect with other students as well.
15: Really say it has changed me a lot. I can now see the world in a different point of view. Mental health is also a very key factor in this world today.
12: Kado ine hakameme FM. 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

0: The NBA playoffs are underway, and now you can trade every game on Kalshi. 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
1: Yeah, I'm a little damn with the new way the festival.
0: Eh,
1: I can not add the media.
0: Eh,
1: yeah, Julian Murari, we're going to the UK.
0: Eh,
1: don't do that in social media.
0: Eh,
1: nah, I'm a kibuku here. You know, my recommenda.
0: Eh,
1: which? Oh, we're going to go. We're going to get a UK.
0: Eh,
1: yes, yes.
0: Nora Soka.
1: Nadragi Soka.
0: Anyway, after the valley, we're going to the
1: Thank you very much. Mami na ile kabiji.
0: Eh kabiji.
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0: 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Okay.
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2: Good morning.
0: How are you?
2: I'm very fine, thank you.
0: Uta salama.
2: I thank the Lord.
0: Looking good kama kawaida.
2: Thank you so much.
0: Weekend ilikuwa namna gani?
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2: 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Good shepherd.
1: Yes.
2: It's a good shepherd home.
0: Mm-hmm.
2: It's a home for kids.
1: Yes.
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3: 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What do you want to take your Kalyoko, first of all?
1: Of course, what do you want to do?
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1: 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You're the Korea. 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
0: 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No Korea, we're not. You're not going to be Joram or Ekoba.
1: Die the Kamuro Joram.
0: Now, the kind of capitulators, please let him behave. When am I going to movie?
1: You movie we are very very behaved.
0: I mean a suit of course. Eh, nigga take a duty Monday.
1: Monday.
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1: Need to behave.
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12: Uganda is our number 2 source market for tourists globally, but in Africa it is number 1. By end of 2025 we received 254 Ugandan tourists, those who are actually coming for weddings, coming for safari, cultural exchanges, for farm trips and so on. Likewise, Uganda receives many Kenyans who are coming for educational purposes, coming for business, and also coming for leisure and travel. And in fact, I think Kenya is among the top source markets for Uganda. We need to continue to ensure that the policies and the regulations is travel, is business, is visiting each other.
11: Mialio yake kanyitwo baru na mwikariri gitu wake ya makia agedi mwena wa gicwaine Victor Shitaram.
13: is we've got a collaboration with Uganda. We started the Kenya Coast Uganda Conference, and that immediately increased numbers in the coast and in Uganda by good percentages. But I will discuss about the coast because that is where I am. I'm talking about the six counties that we have there. You can have breakfast in the beach, have lunch in a safari, and then have dinner in culture.
11: Maunimo, marikiare kine kia wajure hii da inerere gekwedera wali wajure ine waku chita woge kama wa mwauram.
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3: Uzuri to on au kago do bidia do kame me ku tira usa ido bila wakili. 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I'm sure very soon you could get to Dr. Burumashua. But if you go to my social media, Burumashua, you call him out of Maratoka to the Kama community, you will totally do IPS. So, honorary doctorate is also important. People recognize the many things which you are doing for humanity.
0: Yes.
3: You could go to the Kimuhe, the
0: Kimuhe,
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9: And we do not allow anybody to isolate any community. We have seen it in the past, and I can tell you something. The Kikuyu people are Kenyans. And if you want us to say we are Kikuyu, all Kenyans are Kikuyu. Decide where you take us.
10: And I want to talk to Hassan Omar Hassan. Kwanza wewe ni kibaraka wa Ruto. Na tunajua hivyo. When Ruto rose up, he never castigated what you said. Meaning, he ratified what you said. Meaning, he holds the same position. Na tukuambia Hassan Omar Hassan, sisi, we have no apologies of being Kikuyus. We have no apologies of coming from the mountain. Hassan Omar Hassan, we have no apologies because we work hard as a community. We have no apologies to anyone.
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1: 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Thank you very much, Team Shanja Muka.
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2: 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Yes.
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1: Kwa kwa
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0: 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Na radio ya turaka meme.
1: Yes.
0: I will remember the names, I will tell you.
1: And I need to tell you what I'm
0: saying.
1: Ni mudhuduga toireri. Wa best link developers. 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
1: 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Oh yes.
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0: How is he? That year, he came to Kahoma, their country.
1: Mm.
0: How is he?
1: Yeah, he has not clarified that to me.
0: Ah.
1: But he should be better, I think.
0: We masana.
1: Na uga kanyonyo henya madha kamuno ya aburi. Uga onanyo. Yes, yes, it's very tasty. Yes.
0: Very tasty.
1: Mm.
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9: And we asking, we have seen warmongers Ayub Savula Gimose saying that they are still elections. The IBC is quiet. Bwana Ethekon, why haven't you called a press conference to admonish those leaders who are beating drums of war? William Ruto, those are your allies. Why are you quiet? Why can't you say whether you believe in a free and fair election? Why are your allies threatening Kenyans and beating drums of war? And we want IBC to speak up and say that there shall be free and fair elections.
6: Rigathi nigino kirire minister wa ugiteri wa bururi Onesmus Kipchumba Murkomen akemukuruhania na gutumanya na kegwekanai hinde ya mirurungano, na akauga minister oyo hamwe na anene angi ake ugiteri nio maracungiriria wagagu wigie ugiteri wa mutongoria wa bururi ndagitari William Ruto.
9: CS Interior Murkomen, working with members of parliament, have sponsored thugs and goons to destroy people's property anytime there is some civil unrest. It is Murkomen who is doing it so that he can convince William Ruto that Kenyans have no problem with him. It is the Kikuyu nation that have a problem with William Ruto, and the Kikuyus are fighting themselves and destroying their property. They see the president bribing people with millions every day, yet they have no money in their pocket. They have not been paid their allowances. That is why they are not bothered with the security of the president. That is the problem that we face. Again, I must tell William Ruto, much as I don't like William Ruto, much as I have a big problem with the way he has been managed this country, I want William Ruto safe because it's important for the stability of this country. I want to have a chance to defeat William Ruto next year in an election.
6: Thirikari negathikite muthi wa gatatu kiumia giki ari ta thiguku kuringana na ndumiriri iria igathikitwo ngathiti-ini ya thirikari. 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
11: 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We know where 41 against 1 led us in 2007-2008 and we are not ready to take Kenya down that road.
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0: Nikaresho kira quite too often. It is now becoming a concern.
2: No, it's a serious concern todu really. This is you know the president is not an individual.
0: No.
2: It is an institution. Yes.
0: Kauduka utikega.
2: You see one thing I noticed in very many occasions, President Ruto, ADC, wakidaru kama gathutha waki.
0: Yes.
2: Yes.
0: Na kuratu kaka uruka une president with odekera.
2: Newe.
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2: Totokoro ADC ya rale hau. Na kura goe armed to the tooth.
0: Yes, and always alert.
2: Koro ADC yo shiraru wamete hau ule afasi ya kuruka mathutha wa president.
0: Ojiyo mwana kedagiramu hutiri ya.
2: Or anybody else for that matter. Na wukaro kwa security plan todu. Assuming the very unfortunate circumstances nyarari na intention ni joru.
0: Ogwo torari atigwo tongirario muthe.
2: Tongirario
0: a very serious thing.
2: And you know that is not something good for anybody.
0: Ogwo tikaudi kaundu kega.
2: Asa.
0: What was security am tongori wa bururi? It's not just about him, it's about the country.
2: You see on a president no at we how by putting a brave face at where he was very composed but he was panicky.
0: No, kaudu kauti kega.
2: Ha pa. Yee we.
0: Yee.
2: Zekirete ya kiro ke ure. Eto fasi na idwe to ori atire. No eto ri aikari ya bururi uyu.
0: Yes.
2: Oye ori ya ko president ya ko hithukirwo guo ri. E nie de gwa kwa mathare huruma.
0: Ni we mudu wa kawaida.
2: We.
0: Ndira kiigwa president US Scott ni kuragi kirwo changes. I hope they improve todo.
2: Raigwa weta wa mayo. 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Wa mebadilisha.
0: Kaka kau ni mafatie kurora tondu it's not that is not a good joke
2: is that one heo ginake okiria huritwo apa kati aki harukio andu ini ta kindu kingi hey dey ki irio kiratu yes
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2: yes was garisa or Wajia
0: garisa or Wajia nati actually it is just like 3 months ago.
2: Those goofs are not good. They are not. No bread ADC ni aruga magathu the president.
0: All the time.
2: Todo ni arebiro ria katia.
0: Arutaga. Hari gitumi gya kuigwo hau.
2: Yes.
0: Dawarangiria ke maikaraga me mateti.
2: Na togo kunwo ni nginya Donald J Trump president wa America me White House correspondent dinner. Oke huru ri thathi president yakunikirio haru.
0: Yes. You should be very alert.
2: The nation just ma ida mare ya ndo ma wati ya kosawa
0: ndero ni tali hede no mapure was it last week kana last week yeli yegelela ma president marokete goko KICC
2: yes
0: mosha manio wa faraja no ni kwa jata president wa Egypt they don't take chances
2: they do not even devolve anything
0: nothing
2: to you.
0: They don't.
2: It is their protocol. Is their way or no way? Yes.
0: Horosi wa kulidaksa atuma hunduri.
2: President, deputy president. Onarigiji ni afatiara rumu.
0: Mono.
2: Because he's a man of a lot of influence. Onaki afatiara rumu no muno gese security.
0: Mono.
2: Yes.
0: Security tiyo doa uda kana guo.
2: It starts with you. No, at that level we don't expect those kind of goods.
0: And we don't expect to leave room for any mistake.
2: Yes. That was a very no. It was a serious goof.
0: Lu actually, I do the man at you kaka constant ni lu todo todo todo esho kera.
2: Yes.
0: Ginyoko na lu ha ha pa pa ikosida.
2: I am not a security expert, but I will tell you for free. Huko a desire tali ha uri is a loophole. Yes. Hey, did the camp puri ruga madu da pres.
0: Yes. Huko na uniform ya jeshi.
2: Todo huko the first line how.
0: Yes.
2: Yes.
0: Oh, neakuona. 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
0: it
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2: Three.
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2: yes
1: so it happened that that man of the house closed the eyes.
2: Yes.
1: Yeah. And they ate.
2: Yes.
1: Drank the 2 liters. And then the guys waited for him to do a miracle.
2: And he closed his eyes.
1: Ajita.
2: Yes.
1: Reule. 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
2: yes yes but the music was yours
1: yes
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2: Yes.
1: 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Eh, na ngandia ri. 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
1: 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That's the end of it.
2: Yes.
1: That's the end of it. I shouldn't invite you and you are also inviting others and bringing them into my place.
2: Yes.
1: I'm going to go to the house.
2: I'm going to go to the house.
1: Acha.

0: na igotiri ya gari.
1: These taxes and levies cumulatively create an aggregate tax burden of approximately 55.5% within the current mobile phone taxation framework. 55.5%. 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
0: Odo gio koreto dereti nene igoti korea Kenya reme madhagira umidhio na kugeta gumo ya oneda ineka na content creators. 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
1: We are alive to the fact that the options of raising more taxes are limited because Kenyans have complained loudly before of high taxation. We are very innovative and creative in this finance bill. How? We are focusing and we've gone back to the basics of taxation. The basics of taxation ensures equity, ensures fairness, and ensures simplicity.
0: Oho mbadi ni agwetete ya temo huo tare na oma, ni ya temedekithi ya maya ni maratanya kuwa gerera garama ya uhodheri wa M-Pesa, na ajera igeshi ya goto mabesha na ajera shia dhimo. 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
1: Let those MPs file amendments which they think is offensive about the bill, and I will support. But as it is, no one has come forward to address me with concrete evidence that the bill that we took to the National Assembly has issues. That is why now you hear leaders as senior as Stephen Kalonzo Musyoka, His Excellency Stephen Kalonzo Musyoka, now talk about something that is nowhere in the bill, just to whip up emotions and take people to the streets for his own selfish interest.
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1: Looking at our revenue and looking at our expenditure, our budget has become so rigid and inflexible that you don't even know where to cut.
0: Gerifoti rakame MFM reto rako ni bataru, wa mwagi.
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2: Eh,
0: do you marry me to town? 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Aye, if you are an egg, we see you. 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Ndio haya ne.
1: Eh, na hano uthiaga ukagua
0: you don't qualify.
1: Eh, kakipanda.
0: Eh, you don't qualify.
1: We got to take a crowd deal.
0: Toya microphone. 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Eh, how it was yesterday.
1: Yes, the bwembwe.
0: Eh, za ku celebrate nini yenu. 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
1: crowd.
0: Crowd deal.
2: They were too loud.
0: You see, now then you don't qualify. They were quite a war wolves. Wolves.
1: Eh?
0: Timoya
1: wolves.
0: Eh? Why Timoya wolves? I got wolves. You are into a midig.
1: Eh?
0: Oh, a cow.
1: You
0: was your own, Lily. How says that? You were as your own nail.
1: Masabiki.
0: Arsenal in their true colors. That's the way they are. Ginya hete atu ikaraga irafu ine mutukirorera muvira. 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
1: Ne maigagirira.
0: Yes.
2: Ngushoka F1.
0: You really also don't qualify there.
2: I support Mercedes.
0: Eh.
2: Yes.
0: I don't know what you're doing. Because I'm going to also you're going to know who you
2: are. They're not as loud.
0: Because I'm going to get the wolves.
2: Eh.
0: Eh. Because I'm going to get the sister.
2: You're not him.
0: Eh. Well, they know how I get a Premier League. It's there. Together.
1: Football is not your thing.
0: Yeah. No, it's not. It's not. I can't argue. I think do you myira. Now we move Arsenal.
1: And the other man mukagera ke kob.
0: Kogo na uti ona drama njia tete kwe na kire ya kiu.
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2: Yes.
0: That's exactly what she said. Eh. Now, okay, ginya utu kinye tenuri kwa torafiru kukoro wishabi kwa Arsenal.
2: Go feel.
0: Go feel. Do you feel?
2: Yes.
0: Like
2: drama support Loki or Aguero Gimana.
0: Oh, Loki. Or no one can either be mighty. Orago, Corolla, you cook. Like what you are, archives.
1: Eh,
0: no, I go.
1: The Musoka Motebe, woman at Tempe, the Karoti, Ginapari,
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2: 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I do the Amas support Agamati Ali Fala.
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1: Yes.
0: Yeah.
1: Ee.
0: And from there we have called off the strike.
1: Yes. And I am here, nobody has coerced us to do so.
0: Ah, chiko icho neto chiyo.
1: Ee. It is we have seen the goodwill of the government.
0: Ah.
1: And we are very sure that it will keep the promise.
0: Thirikari ingeda ona muthi ingeda kuguitheria andu thogora wa maguta. It is very very much capable.
1: Yes.
0: To do that.
1: Tronire mathafu me kumkuratwikate no tucokie maguta ciringi 170.
0: Yes.
1: Imarekirwo na marekwo practical.
0: Exactly. It's only that the government has no goodwill.
1: Yes.
0: And on top of that twina mathire maingi mono tuwite mabengi maguku which needs to be paid.
1: Yes.
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7: And we asking, we have seen warmongers Ayub Savula Kimose saying that they are still elections. The IBC is quiet. Bwana Ethekon, why haven't you called a press conference to admonish those leaders who are beating drums of war? William Ruto, those are your allies. Why are you quiet? Why can't you say whether you believe in a free and fair election? Why are your allies threatening Kenyans and beating drums of war? And we want IBC to speak up and say that there shall be free and fair elections.
11: Gashagwa ningi no kireire minister ogitiri wa bururi Kipchumba Murkomen akimukuruhania na gutumanya nake gwikana ihindi ya mirurungano akiuga minister uyu nane ni angi akiugitiri ningi niyo maracungiriria wagagu wigi ugitiri wa President William Ruto.
7: CS Interior Murkomen, working with members of parliament, have sponsored thugs and goons to destroy people's property anytime there is some civil unrest. It is Murkomen who is doing it so that he can convince William Ruto that Kenyans have no problem with him. It is the Kikuyu nation that have a problem with William Ruto. And the Kikuyus are fighting themselves and destroying their property. They see the president bribing people with millions every day, yet they have no money in their pocket. They have not been paid their allowances. That is why they are not bothered with the security of the president. That is the problem that we face. Again, I must tell William Ruto, much as I don't like William Ruto, much as I have a big problem with the way he has been managed this country, I want William Ruto safe because it's important for the stability of this country. I want to have a chance to defeat William Ruto next year in an election.
11: Mutongoria wa kana wa bururi uyu Uhuru Kenyatta ni amenereirie miario iriga kurekererio ni mwandiki munene wa UDA Hassan Omar akiuga ni tawe acungiriirie mbara mwaka-ini wa 2007 ni miario aririe hindi ya kigomano kia ajumbe a Jubilee ta uria Wambui wa Icugu aratarĩria.
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